just after 7 o'clock. My name is CJ Cruz. The Traveling Wilburys on the way. And the Black Crowes. 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

The National Weather Service in Paducah has issued a severe thunderstorm warning for southwestern Fulton County, Kentucky, New Madrid County, Missouri, southeastern Stoddard County, Missouri, until 8 p.m. At 7:08 p.m., severe thunderstorms were located along a line extending from near Lilburn to near Wardle, moving east at 35 miles per hour. Expected hazards include 60 miles per hour wind gusts. This is a radar-indicated threat. The following impacts are expected. Expect damage to roofs, siding, and trees. Locations impacted include Portageville, New Madrid, Lilburn, Hunter Dawson State Historic Site, Gideon, Parma, Marston, Howardville, Risco, Tallapoosa, Catron, and North Lilburn. This includes Interstate 55 between mile markers 33 and 52. Repeating, a severe thunderstorm warning has been issued until 8 p.m. for the following counties in Missouri, New Madrid and Stoddard, and Fulton, Kentucky.

0: Bob Seger in the Silver Bullet Van on 98.9 Classic KYMO. Well, it looks like we could see a shower or thunderstorm headed into the weekend. 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

The National Weather Service in Paducah has issued a severe thunderstorm warning for Carlisle County, Kentucky, Northern Hickman County, Kentucky, Southeastern Ballard County, Kentucky, South Central McCracken County, Kentucky, Northwestern Graves County, Kentucky, East Central Mississippi County, Missouri, until 8 p.m. At 7:19 p.m., severe thunderstorms were located along the line extending from near Caro to near Tosaji State Historic Site, moving east at 30 miles per hour. Expected hazards include 70 miles per hour wind gusts. This is a radar-indicated threat. The following impacts are expected. Expect considerable tree damage. Damage is likely to mobile homes, roofs, and outbuildings. Locations impacted include Bardwell, Wycliffe, Lovelessville, Arlington, Columbus, Lowe's, Fancy Farm, and Blandville. Repeating, a severe thunderstorm warning has been issued until 8 p.m. for the following county, Mississippi, Missouri, and the following counties, in Kentucky, Ballard, Carlisle, Graves, Hickman, and McCracken.

Classic KYMO, your forecast for the River Delta and the River City for tonight. Looks like we have chances of showers and thunderstorms. Lows around 74. Showers and thunderstorms tomorrow with a high near 90. More of the same Saturday with highs around 87. Glenn Fry is on Classic KYMO.

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Time for this hour's Cruise Control as we pay tribute to Bonnie Tyler, who passed away today at the age of 75. Here's Holding Out for a Hero. 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

0: Bette Midler on 98.9 Classic KYMO. Coming up on 8 o'clock, it is time for tonight's cruise show, Brain Buster. 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The number one car and driving bad behavior is texting while driving. What is number two? The number one car and driving bad behavior is texting while driving. What is number two? We got the answer coming up next. Classic KYMO.
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Classic KYMO, your forecast for the River Delta and the River City for tonight. Chances of showers and thunderstorms. Look for lows around 74. Showers and thunderstorms tomorrow with a high near 90. Then on Saturday, showers and thunderstorms and a high of 87. Back to tonight's cruise show, Brain Buster. The number one car and driving bad behavior is texting while driving. What is number two? Parking in a handicap spot. Don't do that, please. 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

We're spending your summer playing nothing but the hits. Just after 8 o'clock, I'm CJ Cruz. Going to hear from Chicago and the Bee Gees this hour. But first, Stevie Wonder, it's Superstition on Classic KYMO.

0: 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It's Waterfalls on 98.9 Classic KYMO, paying tribute every hour tonight to the now late Bonnie Tyler, who passed away today at the age of 75. She'll be a part of the Cruise Control coming up in just a couple of minutes. Got your forecast on the way, and the Bee Gees next. 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

Classic KYMO, your forecast for the River Delta and the River City. For tonight, showers and thunderstorms. Lows around 74. Shower and thunderstorm possible tomorrow with a high near 90. Showers and thunderstorms Saturday and a high of 87. Here's Paul McCartney on Classic KYMO.

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This hour's Cruise Control, paying tribute to Bonnie Tyler, who passed away today at the age of 75. 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

0: That is AHA, a 98.9 classic KYMO, couple of minutes away from 9 o'clock. Tonight's weird but true. James Bond was almost named James Secretan. It just would not have been the same. Coming up, music from Suzy Quatro next. Classic KYMO.
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Classic KYMO, your forecast for the River Delta and the River City for tonight. Mostly cloudy, showers and thunderstorms possible. Lows around 74. More showers and thunderstorms tomorrow with a high near 90. Saturday, showers and thunderstorms, high of 87. Here's Firefall on Classic KYMO.

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K-Y-M-O. Just after 9 o'clock, my name is CJ Cruz. 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

Classic KYMO, your forecast for the River Delta and the River City for tonight. Got a chance of a shower, thunderstorm. Lows around 74. Showers and thunderstorms tomorrow with a high near 90. Then on Saturday, more showers and thunderstorms possible with a high of 87. It's the Firm. 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

We're Classic KYMO with this hour's Cruise Control, paying tribute every hour tonight to the late Bonnie Tyler, who passed away today at the age of 75. This is My Guns Are Loaded. 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

0: Ambrosia and the Biggest Part of Me on 98.9 Classic KYMO. Almost 10 o'clock, which means it is time for tonight's WTF. What the Florida? Golfers at the St. Petersburg Country Club had to put their round on hold while a massive alligator casually wandered across the fairway. Players stayed in their golf carts as the enormous gator strolled across the course like he owned the place. The country club later chimed in online, confirming the alligator is a regular visitor and even has a name, Gary. He's become such a local celebrity, the golfers know to simply wait their turn while he decides to cross the course. No one was injured, no wildlife officers were needed, and Gary eventually continued on his way as if he had, well, just finished 19 holes himself. WTF. What the Florida? Breathe next. KYMO.
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Classic KYMO, your forecast for the River Delta and the River City for tonight. Showers and thunderstorms possible. Look for lows around 74. Tomorrow, a shower and thunderstorm possible with a high near 90. More showers and thunderstorms Saturday with a high of 87 with Pat Benatar. And love is a battlefield on Classic KYMO.

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playing the music you grew up with on the station you grew up with. Just after 10 o'clock, I'm CJ Cruz. Coming up, Andy Kim, the music from CCR. 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

0: Patrice Rushen, it's Forget Me Nots on 98.9 Classic KYMO. Looks like a chance of some severe weather as we get ready to head into the weekend. Your forecast next. 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

Classic KYMO, your forecast for the River Delta and the River City. Showers and thunderstorms tonight, lows around 74. Looking for showers and thunderstorms tomorrow, too, with a high near 90. Showers and thunderstorms Saturday, and high of 87 with the Eagles in one of these nights. Classic KYMO.

We are Classic KYMO paying tribute to Bonnie Tyler, who passed away today at the age of 75 with this hour's cruise control and total eclipse of the heart. 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

0: 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Coming up on 11 o'clock, got your forecast and you two next.
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Your forecast for the River Delta and the River City. Showers and thunderstorms possible tonight. Lows around 74. More showers and thunderstorms tomorrow. And high near 90. Saturday, showers and thunderstorms. 987. 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

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Well, it looks like showers and thunderstorms possible through the weekend. Your forecast next on Classic KYMO.

Classic KYMO, your forecast for the River Delta and the River City. Tonight, showers and thunderstorms with a low around 74. More of the same tomorrow with a high near 90. Then, yep, showers and thunderstorms Saturday. Highs around 87. 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

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Your forecast for the River Delta and the River City: showers and thunderstorms tonight. Lows around 74. Then tomorrow, a chance of a shower and thunderstorm. Highs near 90. More chances of showers and thunderstorms Saturday with a high of 87. Here's the Honey Drippers now on Classic KYMO.

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Better Than Ezra, it's good on Classic KYMO. Riverdale, the weather for today. Going to see a slight chance of some thunderstorms throughout the day. We'll see a high of 90 tonight. Chance of thunderstorms with a low of 73. Currently, we are sitting at about 76 in southeast Missouri. 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

That is Olivia Newton-John on Classic KYMO, and that brings us to the Night Shift Classic Countdown. Tonight, we're going to travel back to count down the top five songs from this week in the year 1989. We start with number five. It's Milli Vanilli and Baby Don't Forget My Number on Classic KYMO.

0: Jeffrey Osborne on the Wings of Love on Classic KYMO. So to come this hour, we're going to hear from Elton John and Journey. We'll try to squeeze in Melissa Etheridge, too. And we'll keep you updated on that forecast next.
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Elton John, I don't want to go on with you like that. It's classic KYMO. Riverdale's weather for your Friday. Going to see a chance of thunderstorms with a high of 90. Chance of thunderstorms tonight as well. Low of 73. Right now, 76 in Western Kentucky. It's Journey and Only the Young on KYMO.

The National Weather Service in Paducah has issued a flash flood warning for Cape Girardeau County, Missouri, northwestern Scott County, Missouri, until 5 a.m. At 12:55 a.m., Doppler radar indicated thunderstorms producing heavy rain across the warned area. Between 1 and 2.5 inches of rain have fallen. Additional rainfall amounts of 0.5 to 1 inch are possible in the warned area. Flash flooding is ongoing or expected to begin shortly. Expected hazards include flash flooding caused by thunderstorms. This is a radar-indicated threat. The following impacts are expected: flash flooding of small creeks and streams, urban areas, highways, streets, and underpasses, as well as other poor drainage and low-lying areas. Some locations that will experience flash flooding include Cape Girardeau, Jackson, Scott City, Chaffee, Bollinger Mill State Historic Site, Trail of Tears State Park, Kelso, Delta, Gordonville, Dutchtown, Burfordville, Millersville, Cape Girardeau Airport, Daisy, Oak Ridge, Whitewater, Allenville, Pocahontas, Old Appleton, and Commerce. Repeating, a flash flood warning has been issued until 5 a.m. for the following counties in Missouri, Cape Girardeau, and Scott.

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Bertrand, Sykeston, Cape Girardeau.

The National Weather Service in Paducah has issued a severe thunderstorm warning for southern Bollinger County, Missouri, west central Scott County, Missouri, southeastern Wayne County, Missouri, southwestern Cape Girardeau County, Missouri, central Stoddard County, Missouri, until 1:45 a.m. At 1:01 a.m., severe thunderstorms were located along a line extending from Grassy to Lake Wapapalo State Park, moving southeast at 40 miles per hour. Expected hazards include 60 miles per hour wind gusts. This is a radar-indicated threat. The following impacts are expected. Expect damage to roofs, siding, and trees. Locations impacted include Dexter, Bloomfield, Advance, Orin, Puxico, Essex, Bell City, Wapapalo, Shook, Grassy, and Zama. Repeating, a severe thunderstorm warning has been issued until 1:45 a.m. for the following counties in Missouri, Bollinger, Cape Girardeau, Scott, Stoddard, and Wayne.

DNA and Suzanne Vega. That is Tom's Diner on KYMO just after 1 o'clock. Jason, in on your Friday. Here's John Travolta and Olivia Newton-John on KYMO.

Cliff Richard, Devil Woman on KYMO. River Delta weather for today. Got a chance of thunderstorms with a high of 90. Chance of thunderstorms tonight, too. Low of 73. Right now, it's 76 in southeast Missouri. It's The Temptations and Just My Imagination on KYMO.

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That brings us to the number four song in the Night Shift Classic Countdown from this week in the year 1989. Coming in at number four, it's Martika with Toy Soldiers on KYMO.

The National Weather Service in Paducah has issued a severe thunderstorm warning for northwestern Mississippi County, Missouri, Scott County, Missouri, northeastern New Madrid County, Missouri, eastern Stoddard County, Missouri, until 2:30 a.m. At 1:39 a.m., severe thunderstorms were located along a line extending from near Bell City to 7 miles northeast of Bloomfield to near Dexter, moving southeast at 45 miles per hour. Expected hazards include 60 miles per hour wind gusts and penny-sized hail. This is a radar-indicated threat. The following impacts are expected. Expect damage to roofs, siding, and trees. Locations impacted include Sykeston, Dexter, Charleston, East Prairie, Bloomfield, Orrin, Lilburn, Minor, Benton, Morehouse, Bertrand, Morley, Matthews, Essex, Bell City, Howardville, Kanawha, Haywood City, Fahrenberg, and Vancouver. This includes the following highways: Interstate 57 in Missouri between mile markers 1 and 14. Interstate 55 between mile markers 47 and 80. Repeating, a severe thunderstorm warning has been issued until 2:30 a.m. for the following counties in Missouri, Mississippi, New Madrid, Scott, and Stoddard.

0: Madonna, Lucky Star, classic KYMO. 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

Vicky Sue Robinson and Turn the Beat Around. It's classic KYMO. Riverdale's weather, chance of thunderstorms today. We'll see a high of 90. Chance of thunderstorms tonight, low of 73. It's 76 on our way to 2 o'clock right now. Here's Hart, straight on KYMO.

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Playing all your favorites all in the same place. 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Just after 2 o'clock, here's Cyndi Lauper and True Colors. It's Jason on the night shift. 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

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River out the weather. Chance of thunderstorms today, high of 90. Tonight, a chance of thunderstorms, low of 73. 76 currently in Southern Illinois with crowded houses. And don't dream it's over. Classic KYMO.

Ides of March. It's Vehicle on KYMO. And that brings us to the number three song in the Night Shift Classic Countdown from this week in the year 1989. It comes from the Fine Young Cannibals. 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

The National Weather Service in Paducah has issued a flash flood warning for Scott County, Missouri, Stoddard County, Missouri, until 6:45 a.m. At 2:45 a.m., Doppler radar indicated thunderstorms producing heavy rain across the warned area. Between 1 and 3 inches of rain have fallen. Additional rainfall amounts of 0.5 to 1.5 inches are possible in the warned area. Flash flooding is ongoing or expected to begin shortly. Expected hazards include flash flooding caused by thunderstorms. This is a radar-indicated threat. The following impacts are expected: flash flooding of small creeks and streams, urban areas, highways, streets, and underpasses, as well as other poor drainage and low-lying areas. Some locations that will experience flash flooding include Sykeston, Dexter, Burney, Bloomfield, Advance, Orrin, Minor, Benton, Morehouse, Puxico, Morley, Essex, Bell City, Dudley, Haywood City, Vanzizer, Blodgett, Baker, Gilstead, and Penderman. Repeating, a flash flood warning has been issued until 6:45 a.m. for the following counties in Missouri, Scott and Stoddard.

0: Jackson Browne, Somebody's Baby, classic KYMO. 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
0: Rivered out the weather. Going to call for a chance of thunderstorms for your Friday. High of 90. Chance of thunderstorms tonight, too. Low of 73. Right now, 75 on the prairie. Here's Journey. 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

It's your home for the greatest music ever, the new 98.9 Classic KYMO. Just after 3 o'clock, Jason in on the night shift. Coming up, got some Michael Jackson for you. We'll hear from the Righteous Brothers, too. And, yeah, I want to hear the Black Crowes. That's coming up in just a little while. Right now, the Young Bloods and Get Together on KYMO.

Michael Jackson, Don't Stop Till You Get Enough. 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Rumored out to weather, chance of thunderstorms today, a high of 90. Tonight, a chance of thunderstorms, a low of 73. On Saturday, showers are likely, maybe a thunderstorm as well, high of 87. Right now, 75 on the prairie. Here's the Righteous Brothers. 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

Black Crowes, Hard to Handle on Classic KYMO. All right, that brings us to the number two song in the Night Shift Classic Countdown from this week in the year 1989. It comes from Madonna. 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

0: Pet Shop Boys. That is Opportunities on Classic KYMO. The Cape Farmers Market kicks off every Thursday morning around 9 a.m. If you missed it yesterday, well, you got another chance next Thursday in the West Park Mall parking lot. 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

Creedence Clearwater Revival up around the bend on Classic KYMO. Riverdale's weather for your Friday. A chance of thunderstorms, a high of 90. Chance of thunderstorms tonight, too, low of 73. Showers likely on Saturday with a thunderstorm possible, high of 87. Right now, 75 at KYMO. Here's Orleans. 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

Ray Stevens and Misty on Classic KYMO. Just after 4 o'clock, Jason in on your Finally Friday. Keep it a roll with George Harrison and Got My Mind Set on You. 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

Journey, be good to yourself. It's classic KYMO. Riverdale's the weather for today. A chance of thunderstorms, a high of 90 tonight. Look out for some thunderstorms as well. Low of 73. Showers likely on Saturday. Maybe even a thunderstorm again. High of 87. Right now, it is 75 at KYMO. Here's Berlin and Take My Breath Away.

Neil Young, Cinnamon Girl on KYMO. And that brings us to the number one song in our Night Shift Classic Countdown from this week in the year 1989. It comes from Simply Red. It's If You Don't Know Me By Now on Classic KYMO.

0: Starship, and we built this city. It's classic KYMO. The Scott County Balloon and Summerfest continues today and through Sunday at the Benton Speedway. 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

Chris Isaac, Wicked Game on KYMO. Riverdale, the weather for today, a chance of thunderstorms. We're going to see a high around 90. Chance of thunderstorms tonight, too, low of 73. Then on Saturday, kicking off the weekend with showers likely, maybe a thunderstorm and a high of 87. Right now, we're sitting at 75 as we head towards 5 o'clock. It's Kenny Loggins in Danger Zone on KYMO.

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When in Rome, it's The Promise on KYMO. We're just after 5 o'clock. Jason in on your finally Friday. Got the Steve Miller Band now. It's Swing Town on KYMO.

Van Halen, Dance the Night Away, classic KYMO. Remember out the weather for your Friday. Got a chance of thunderstorms today. Going to see a high around 90. A chance of thunderstorms tonight, too. Low of 73. On Saturday, much the same. Showers likely, a thunderstorm possible. High of 87. Right now, 75 in Southern Illinois with Dave Mason and Only You Know and I Know. 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

0: Classic KYMO, less than 20 minutes away from 6 o'clock. Reed will be in at the top of the hour. Before we get there, Knack and the Beach Boys coming up. 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

Take a look at that River Delta weather before I get out of here for your Friday. Look out for a chance of thunderstorms throughout the day. We'll see a high of 90. Chance of thunderstorms tonight, too. Low of 73. And then on Saturday, showers likely, maybe even a thunderstorm, a high of 87. Right now, 74 in southern Illinois. And that does it for me. The night shift is over, and I'm clocking out. Have a great rest of your Friday. And I'll see you back here on the next night shift. I'll leave you with the Beach Boys. It's Good Vibrations on Classic KYMO. See ya.

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0: start to a Friday. Good morning, I'm Reed Howell. It's a little after 6 o'clock, and this is Just Another Morning Show.
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0: A complete look at everything going on in our weather world. We've got lots of flooding, more rain continuing. We'll talk all about it coming up here in just a bit. Also, this hour, to get you started on a Friday, great music. Selections from Springsteen, Edie Brickell, Foreigner, and more all coming your way. Right now, it's Paul McCartney and Wings. 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

0: Springsteen and the E Street Band and War here at KYMO. It was a stormy afternoon and evening. It's been a stormy night, and we have seen some exceedingly heavy rainfall that is ongoing this morning all across the KYMO listening area. Folks, we've got some pretty impressive rainfall totals since yesterday. 4, 5, 6, 7, 8 inches, and it continues to fall. Numerous flood warnings are out this morning in southern Illinois, over here into southeast Missouri. Flood advisories in portions of southeast Missouri and into western Kentucky. I cannot stress this enough. Turn around, don't drown. There's going to be a lot of street flooding. There is a lot of creek flooding. There's a lot of road flooding. Flooding in general. This is a serious flash flood situation over many areas, and it looks like it's going to continue with the rainfall at least for the next little while before we get somewhat of a break a little bit later on today, and then we still have additional rounds of thunderstorm chances all the way into the weekend. The flood watch continues until tomorrow for the entire area. Specifically, I want to go over these warnings before we get to your out-the-door forecast. I've got warnings. Cape County, again, a flash flood warning. Bollinger County, Wayne, Stoddard, Scott, over into southern Illinois, Alexander, Pulaski, Massac. I'm looking at, that's going to be Union, Johnson, up near Carbondale, Jackson counties, parts of Williamson County, all under flash flood warnings. Radar estimates in some of these areas are quite incredible. Looking at storm accumulations now that are approaching 7 to 8 inches or more. Numerous areas have received anywhere from 3 to 6, and it continues to fall. The rain does. Now, let's get to that specific forecast. I will do that next, and it's brought to you this hour, your forecast and weather updates by Ranky Yellow Gold.
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0: The rain this morning for the bulk of the KYMO listening area will continue for the next little while. Then we get a break, and then more chances for showers and storms developing later today, tonight. Again, we could see some strong storms. In addition to this heavy rain, we saw some thunderstorms with straight line winds yesterday evening that were 65 to 70 miles an hour. Numerous reports around the region from yesterday afternoon and evening of trees, power lines, and other damage. Over in western Kentucky, a campground was hit around the Eddyville area with numerous campers that were turned over. Again, widespread severe weather yesterday evening and overnight, with the flooding now the biggest threat. Please turn around and don't drown. That flash flood watch in effect through tomorrow evening. Like I said, I think we catch a break later, and then more chances for showers and storms again in the forecast tonight into Saturday. And then maybe by Sunday, Monday, we start to dry out a bit. Temperatures today, there's going to be a lot of clouds around, but I think we throw some sun in there. We get into at least the mid to upper 80s, maybe touching 90. It's going to be very humid. And then here come those shower and thunderstorm chances again tonight. Lows back into the 70s. Tomorrow, maybe just a smidge cooler, partly sunny with those isolated showers and storm chances. Tomorrow afternoon and evening, a high of 87. 70 Saturday night, 85 with some afternoon chances at showers and storms on Sunday. Currently, rain and 70 at KYMO.
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0: addition to some wind and other damages, lightning, the wind. We had power outages yesterday evening with a line of thunderstorms that came through. And then overnight, it was more wind, but really it was the rain. And the worst case scenario evolved as we've seen rainfall totals again. 4 to 8 inches are kind of common right now all across the KYMO listening area. Please turn around, don't drown. Lots of roads, creeks out of their banks, ditches, you name it. Water issues everywhere. It will be affecting your morning commute. Just know that. Now, one thing it's not affecting right now is my ability to play you great music. I've got something from Hall & Oates and Foreigner on the way. Keep it here.
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say you will at KYMO. Grab the knee boots and the raincoats and the umbrellas as you head out this morning. Lots of rain and, well, there's lots of water everywhere this morning. I'll update your River Delta weather forecast here in a little bit. But first, I want to take you back right now to 1987, an album put out by David Bowie entitled Never Let Me Down. This song was the lead track from that album, and it did pretty well. And it's kind of one of those songs, again, so many songs throughout the years in rock and roll and different genres and charts that sometimes you forget about good, solid songs. Well, here's one peaking at number 21 on the Billboard Hot 100. And it was Bowie's last chart hit in America until 1997, almost 10 years later. Here's Day In, Day Out, David Bowie on KYMO. Day In.

0: those Hollywood nights in the Hollywood Hills with Bob Singer and the Silver Bullet Band. A check of your River Delta weather, a look at the radar and such. Well, it's coming up next, brought to you by Ranky Yellow Gold.
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0: Pockets of heavy rain continue on radar in southern Illinois, mainly south of Marion this morning. Up there around the 2457 interchange and south through southern Illinois, then back through southeast Missouri from Farmington south through the Cape area and on into the Boot Hill in northeast Arkansas. West Kentucky continues to be plagued with heavy rain and northwest Tennessee as well. We've seen 4, 6, 8 inches of rain or more. We're going to continue to add to those totals throughout the morning. Then maybe we get a break and then more chances for showers and storms later today, tonight, and then again on Saturday as well. If we can get the clouds out of here later on, temperatures are going to rise into the upper 80s to near 90. It's going to be very humid. Lows tonight back in the 70s. Highs tomorrow should once again be at least into the mid and upper 80s. Maybe just a smidge cooler tomorrow. Rain and 70 right now at KYMO. Flash flood warnings are in effect for a good portion of our region. Flood advisories in other areas. The bottom line is please take it easy out there. Watch for water over the roads. There's a lot of water issues with this excessive rainfall this morning. I can't stress enough, be safe out there. The Scott County Balloon and Summerfest is coming to the Benton Speedway in Benton, Missouri, July 9th through the 12th. 4 days of nonstop family fun, the largest carnival midway that Southeast Missouri has ever seen. There will be a craft fair and vendors, live music, racing, a petting zoo, and hot air balloons. July 9th through the 12th. Don't miss this. The Scott County Balloon and Summerfest at the Benton Speedway in Benton, Missouri.
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That's Journey and Open Arms here on Classic KYMO. It's your morning jams. Moving up here towards 7 o'clock, I'm not going to update you on the river levels this morning because obviously the data I have, well, you don't know this, but I do. The data is old, and with all the rain that has fallen, these five-day projections are going to be all kinds of wonky. So, yeah, why give you old data when I can just keep playing the music? So that's what I'm going to do. Here's Def Leppard. Have you ever needed someone so bad on KYMO?

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0: messages.
1: Well, let's get to it on this Friday morning. What do you say? It's about, just a couple of minutes after 7. I'm Reid Howell, and, well, this is just another morning show.
0: Tonight, what heights will hit?
1: Thunder, lightning, heavy rain continue to plague our corner of the world. We'll have a complete breakdown of the weather, plus weather chat coming your way here in just a bit. Also later on, of course, bottom of the hour brings you today's episode of American Countryside. Great music all in between. Let's kick this hour off here with Tears for Fears on Classic KYMO.

0: Don't be cruel. That is Cheap Trick here at KYMO. Man, where to start with the weather? Severe storms yesterday afternoon, late and into the evening. Some gusty winds. That was the main problem with the thunderstorms yesterday afternoon and evening. Numerous trees being reported down, power issues with power lines going down, and even some property damage to some outbuildings. And over in western Kentucky around Eddyville, hit hard over around the Venture River Park and some other places. Several reports of campers being blown over out that way. Bottom line, that was the first round, if you will. And then overnight, training thunderstorms. Yes, some gusty winds, a lot of lightning, thunder. We're continuing to get lightning and thunder this morning with heavy rains continuing. And, well, we still have flooding issues. We'll talk more about that coming up here in just a bit. How long will this round last, and what about other rounds to come? It's all a part of your forecast brought to you this hour by Farm Credit.
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0: Many of the flash flood warnings that we had out earlier this morning for a number of counties here in the KYMO listening area have been allowed to expire. We're starting to see some of the heavier precipitation wind down, if you will. There's still a pretty good chunk of heavy rain, especially southern sections of our area below the Ohio River. Still, though, some rain, Cape Girardeau and north and west of there and over into southern Illinois. But the heaviest right now is down in southern Mississippi County, portions of Scott, New Madrid counties, on into the Boot Heel counties of Dunklin, Pemiscot. And heavy rain continues to fall in portions of West Kentucky and Northwest Tennessee. If you run into water over a roadway, please stop, turn around, don't drown. And we're not done with showers and storms. This round this morning, things will start to settle down. I think we're dry for most of the middle part of the day, but we're going to see, and we're not done with, chances for more showers and storms later today and tonight and on into the weekend. We'll talk more in detail about all this in our weather chat with Joe Crane here in just a bit. Still some rain, and it's 70 at KYMO.
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0: That's the Beatles. It's Across the Universe here at KYMO. My goodness. What a stormy stretch we have had. You know, a few storms yesterday morning, but it was yesterday afternoon, evening, and overnight that things really got cranked up. Heavy rains, several inches of rain, all across the KYMO listening area. Yesterday evening, we saw some very gusty winds. Thunderstorm winds, 65, 70 miles an hour or more. Numerous reports of trees and other assorted damage with the high winds, power outages. And now it's just all about the flooding, and we may not be done yet. Meteorologist Joe Crane joining us here as we... We've got quite a bit to talk about again in the weather world, Joe.
1: Yes, indeed. Good morning, Reed. Good morning, everybody. A happy TGI Friday. The weekend is almost here, and it's going to be a soggy weekend, to say the least, with all the rain we've seen over the last day or so, and especially overnight. Some flash flood warnings were in effect for essentially the northern part of the area through Scott, Cape Girardeau counties, Alexander, Pulaski counties over in southern Illinois, Ballard County in Kentucky, but those have since been allowed to expire over the last half hour to 45 minutes or so. But you're still likely to encounter some flooded roadways, especially in low-lying flood-prone areas. So heed the advice, as you mentioned a few minutes ago. It's a simple thing to remember, but so many people forget it and end up having to get a tow truck or perhaps get themselves into a dangerous situation. Is simply turn around, don't drown. It just doesn't make sense to try to drive through a flooded roadway because the road might be washed out and you can't tell under that water, and it's fast-moving water. Even a larger SUV or pickup can get swept away very quickly in some situations. So be careful out there this morning, and keep an eye to the sky later this afternoon after this round of storms starts to clear out this morning. We'll get a break in the action, but late this afternoon into the evening, another threat for strong to severe storms with damaging winds the primary threat, along with heavy rainfall that could lead to some flash flooding situation. So be mindful of that. A good chunk of the area under a marginal risk, which is level 1 out of 5. However, our northern and northwestern locations under a slight risk, level 2 out of 5 for severe weather. Essentially, if you were to draw a line from, say, about Poplar Bluff to just west of Cape Girardeau, and up toward Sparta, Illinois, and points to the west and to the north, including St. Louis, and out toward Rolla and West Plains, under a slight risk of severe storms late this afternoon into the late night hours. The rest of us, a marginal risk, level 1. So again, not only the damaging winds that can cause all the issues there, some large hail can't be ruled out. And, of course, the heavy downpours could pose flash flooding concerns. As we talked about yesterday, the fact that the soil is so wet, some trees will get uprooted more easily, even with just non-severe thunderstorm winds, Reed, because that soil is so wet, especially those trees that have don't have deep roots. It'd be very easy, the wet soil, for even just a 40-50 mile per hour wind gust to uproot some of those trees.
0: And you know, it wasn't but about a month and a half ago we were talking about drought.
1: Yeah, and here we are. We've got soil so wet that it could uproot trees. So
0: well, and you know, looking at some of the radar estimated totals, I mean, I'm seeing all sorts of different information. One particular area out towards, let's say, Piedmont, Missouri. They may have received over 10 inches of rain out of this since yesterday. There are many calls. You know, if you look around the Castor River, some of those other places that people go, if you haven't already checked in, you probably should. St. Francis River, Black River. There's going to be some significant, at least short-term rises on those types of waterways around here. Obviously, some of the smaller lakes and stuff in our region are going to see rises. We're going to see all of this eventually into the Mississippi, Ohio systems. Bottom line is we're not done.
1: No. As I said, we've got more activity late this afternoon into the evening, and then additional chances as we go through the day tomorrow, especially late afternoon into the early evening.

0: Big story is that the heat's going to start ramping up again after we cool down a little bit, more seasonable over the weekend. We'll start to see the heat starting to ramp back up by the mid part of next week. As we take you on that 7-day forecast, again, shower and thunderstorms possible again late this afternoon into the early evening. Gusty south winds to about 20 miles per hour, a high of about 90. Heat index values with the high humidity in the range of 100 to about maybe 103 to 104, maybe as high as 105 very briefly. 73 tonight. More seasonable tomorrow. We go through most of the day dry, but start to see the shower and thunderstorm chances become more prevalent mid to late afternoon with a high of 87. 71 tomorrow night with still a chance of showers and thunderstorms, and then a chance of some showers and thunderstorms Sunday. Otherwise, a mix of sun and clouds and a high of about 85. And yet again, more chances into Sunday evening with a low of about 71. By Monday, mostly sunny, a high of about 85 to 86 with a chance of some widely scattered showers or thunderstorms. We dry out Monday night with a low of 71, a mix of sun and clouds. Tuesday, a slight chance of a shower thunderstorm popping up at the point of the highest daytime heating as we get up to about 87. 71 Tuesday night, another slight chance of a shower thunderstorm. Otherwise, mostly sunny, about 89 on Wednesday. And even in Thursday, can't rule out a shower thunderstorm bubbling up at the peak of daytime heating. After a low of 73, we get up to about 91 on Thursday to finish out the 7-day outlook. And then beyond that, read the 8 to 14-day outlook that takes us all the way up through July 23rd, shows the likelihood of surprise above normal temperatures more often than not, and near normal precipitation chances more often than not. So it looks like we'll, even with the daily chances of slight to isolated to widely scattered shower and thunderstorm chances on Monday, Tuesday, Wednesday, even into Thursday, it looks like we'll, after the weekend, we'll generally start to dry out into next week.
1: And there's the good news in all of this. But in the meantime, any additional rainfall is going to exacerbate already moist soils, waters in the ditches, the creeks, you name it. So please just be advised that while it's starting to wind down some this morning, the chances are still there for more through the weekend.
0: Yeah, between now and, say, Sunday afternoon, we could see an additional 1 to 3 inches of rain across the area because this atmosphere, as you know, from the very humid conditions, is loaded up with a lot of moisture.
1: And yes,
0: Mother Nature, with these storms, doing her best to, it's like a big, heavy, wet rag trying to squeeze it all out. So, and wring it out. So that's what we're going to see over the weekend, a possibility of strong to severe storms again this afternoon and again tomorrow, with damaging winds the primary threat, along with the heavy rains that could lead to some flash flooding concerns. So on that note, stay safe out there this weekend, and we will check in with you bright and early Monday morning around 7:20 for a little weather chat here on your Morning Jams, just another morning show from 98.9 Classic KYMO.
1: Thank you, Joe. As the morning progresses, more and more, daylight sheds the light on things. Again, we mentioned some of the damage over around Eddyville, Kentucky from the winds. Trees reported down all across southeast Missouri. There are some sporadic power outages here and there. Some of them have been corrected. You know, just stand by for that. Also getting some reports out of Massac County this morning of some roadways that have washed out. Some significant road damage here and there. And that's just one of what I would say are probably several instances of that. So please just take it easy out there on your morning commutes. If you don't have to really be out and about, maybe give it a little bit of time for some of this rain to end and some of this water to go down before you go trekking out and about, unless you just absolutely have to. Also be mindful of the possibility of having to take a different route to your destination because of flooded roadways and or storm damage. It is 7:31. It is 70. Still some light rain here at KYMO. 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
1: David Dewey shares the story of a historic home with a tie to one of California's most important industries.
5: We have the CF Lot home, which is an 1860s home built by a 49er who is the first president of the citrus growing societies in California.
1: While the town of Oroville sits over 100 miles north of San Francisco, this was an important place to grow citrus in the early years.
5: Believe it or not, this was the citrus capital until a big freeze in 1912. Then it moved to Southern California. So that home was lived in by just the Lot family. And when they passed away, it was turned over to the city for a museum. And it sits in this beautiful park.
1: Mr. Lot came to California for gold. He found another way to make his money.
5: He came here and he got to Sutter's Fort and he fell ill. So by the time he got better and came in the spring, all the good pickings were gone. But he was a lawyer. And people were arguing about who owned what.
1: Even though Mr. Lot was not successful with his citrus groves in Northern California, he did build the grand home that survives today. And you can still find a piece of that citrus operation that he developed so long ago.
5: We have the mother orange tree, which goes back to the 1850s. And it's still alive. It got moved when they built the lake. And one of the few things that they saved that and the Bidwell Bar Bridge, which was the first suspension bridge west of the Mississippi.
1: The Lot home is open to visitors, although hours may be limited, or you can always call for an appointment to see the residence of the pioneer who came for gold but made his money as a lawyer and grower of citrus. Traveling the countryside in Oroville, California, I'm Andrew McCrae.

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just what I needed, and that's the Cars here on Classic KYMO. I want to take you back to 1987 right now. I want to take you to the album Tango in the Night from Fleetwood Mac. This song was released as the third single from that album, and it did pretty good for them. On the charts, the Billboard Hot 100, it went to number 4. It was a number 1 hit on the Adult Contemporary chart of the time. On the mainstream rock chart, it went to number 14. Here's Fleetwood Mac and Little Lies on your morning jams here on Classic KYMO.

0: Everybody wants you, and that's Billy Squire here at KYMO. You know, another problem with all the rain, you know, we talked about the ditches, the roads, the this, all being full, but the farmers really, in some instances, taking it hard. One of my good friends, local farmer here in Mississippi County, sent in some pictures of rainfall totals and flooded crops. Hopefully that water can get off there in a timely manner before we get more chances for rain. Later today and on into tonight and through the weekend as well, the heaviest of the precipitation is starting to push out of the area. Most of the region right now is on the drier side of things, but more development back to the north and west could be in here for later today. I'll get to the specifics and the latest in your forecast next. 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And as a matter of fact, Farm Credit, here you go.
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0: And the heaviest of the rain now is in portions of New Madrid County, southern Mississippi County, along the Kenton border, Kentucky, Tennessee, and then down into the Boot Hill counties of New Madrid, Dunklin, Pemiscot, and into northeast Arkansas. Now, as I look back to the north and west, more showers and storms now are starting to get underway back towards, let's say, Sedalia, Rolla, back towards the Jeff City area. I'm actually going to do a radar check. Yeah, some heavy thunderstorms now coming through that part of the world, south and west of Jeff City. So that could, some of that could be affecting our region later today. Isolated to widely scattered showers and storms again in the forecast throughout the remainder of the day, better chances later on and into the night. Now, if we can get some sunshine into the mix, we'll be well into the 80s and very humid today. I'm optimistic on how much sun we may actually see or not today, but I'm solidly with the 80s for highs. 70s tonight, 80s again tomorrow with more chances for showers and storms. On again, off again on your Saturday. Rain has pretty much come to an end here at the station. 70. At KYMO.
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0: Here we go on a wet and wild Friday. It's a little after 8 o'clock. I'm Reed Howell. This is Just Another Morning Show.
1: 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Showcases.
0: We've got Conservation Corner coming your way this hour. Some McPheeters Beat, the Arnold Almanac for today, all coming your way. Right now, we're going to kick the hour off with music from the Stray Cats. Here's the Stray Cat Strut on KYMO.

0: A little bungle in the jungle here at KYMO. All right, so the good news, a lot of the heavier rain in our area is pushing away and has moved off to the south and east. The bad news, we're not done with chances of showers and storms. I'll update your River Delta weather forecast and the radar next. 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Boot Hill Mechanical in East Prairie. So the heavier rains now, portions of New Madrid, southern Mississippi County, along that Ken-10 border, that's where we continue to see the heavier rains pushing into northwest Tennessee, the Boot Hill counties of Dunklin, Pemiscot, and northeast Arkansas. One of the harder hit areas just on the edge of our region, up there in portions of Reynolds, Iron, Wayne counties, Madison counties, along the Castor River. We're actually going to talk about some of that. 10 inches or more of rain have fallen up there. Water rescues are occurring as we speak. We're going to discuss that in our conservation corner here in just a second. And again, unfortunately, we're not done. There's more rain in the forecast for later today, tonight, tomorrow, chances here and there. And in between, it's just going to be very warm and muggy. Look for highs today to be well into the 80s when we get away from these showers and storms. 70s tonight, 80s tomorrow. Maybe by the first part to middle part of next week, we start to dry out just a bit. 70 right now at KYMO.
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5: 1900, his master's voice is registered with the U.S. Patent Office as Victor Recording Company's trademark. The image of Nipper the Terrier looking into the horn of a vintage phonograph machine by British artist Francis Barad is still in use today. 1971, Son of Schmielsen. Harry Nielsen's follow-up LP to his most successful Schmielsen album is released by RCA. While it had the hits Remember Christmas and Spaceman, it also has an autobiographical tune about his separated wife Diane, a tirade-ridden piece that somehow made it to vinyl, titled
8: You're Breaking My Heart, You're Tearing It Apart So Fast.
5: 1975, Cher and Greg Allman's marriage nearly ends in divorce. But a few weeks later, Cher changes her mind, and the unstable marriage continues until their 1979 divorce. On that day, at the time of the near divorce, The marriage was only 10 days old.
3: Jay Arnold, 1965.
5: On its way to becoming the number one song of the year, that's the Rolling Stones hitting number one July 10, 1965 on Classic KYMO.

0: Conservation Corner time. We haven't seen this gentleman in a while, but he kind of kick-started a lot of our Conservation Corner. Yeah. Andrew Mothershead here. Now, Andrew has moved through the ranks. He is now lieutenant?
1: Yes, lieutenant for the Department of Conservation. So a little bit further north, I, you know, obviously used to be the Mississippi County
0: right.
1: agent way back in the day. Came down here in 2015.
0: Okay.
1: And was here till 2019, then moved up to Scott County, was there for 5 years and still live there. But yeah, I'm a supervising officer and I've got 5 counties, 6 officers. So just a little bit north of here. But yeah, I like to come back and see every once in a while, Reed.
0: Well, so. I mean, and let's face it, as a conservation agent, you guys, yes, you have a home county or you have a home territory. But you also branch out. I mean, it's not unusual. Let's say opening of duck season South Zone for us to see several agents from maybe the northwest part of the state.
1: Yeah, so most field agents are assigned to a county. A lot of times it's one agent per county. There's some instances where some counties have two, but I remind people all the time the patch on my sleeve says Missouri, so that allows me to go anywhere in the state. And, you know, there's only about 200 of us statewide. So, because we're, not a large, agency with a whole bunch of officers, we have to help each other out.
0: Sure.
1: So yeah, different times of the year, different seasons, just different things going on, whether it be, hunting related, fishing related, weather related, you know, emergency response, or heck, we've even been called on to help with, some of the World Cup security up in Kansas City. I actually did a stint up there a few weeks ago. So that was a neat thing that we did that, you know, most people wouldn't think game wardens doing something like that. But, you know, when there's a need in this state for law enforcement personnel, you know, we're there to answer the call.
0: Well, let's talk about weather emergencies. Yeah. As you said that you've been up early.
1: I have. It's been an early morning.
0: An early morning for you. You've got situations. I'd mentioned a little bit of it before we got into the segment. Wayne, Madison counties, Reynolds. If you're up in that Johnson shut-in area or you know some people along that Castor River, here we go again. 10 inches or more of rain has fallen overnight from yesterday to tonight. There's some major flooding, and you're talking about some rescues happening?
1: Yeah, so I got a call from Missouri State Highway Patrol this morning. They were seeking some assistance with some water rescues, water-related rescues where people were stranded, whether it be creeks up there that rose quickly, you know, some of the major rivers up there starting to rise quickly, water over the roadways, things like that. So, yeah, Missouri State Highway Patrol, Marine troopers, and then we activated some of our Swiftwater Rescue trained conservation agents this morning. So they've been out there. I even on the way down here this morning, I know that they did get some handful of folks out of a situation where they were stranded. They're still working on a couple others. So I'm kind of monitoring my phone pretty close to see. Kind of what our personnel's involved in, but you know, that's kind of another thing. Like I said before, a lot of people might not think that our personnel would be involved in that, but we, you know, we have a lot of staff that are trained specifically for Swiftwater Rescue. I myself have been through that training, specialized training where you learn how to go in that water, how to operate a boat in that water. We have specialty kind of like little Zodiac boats and propped motors with little kind of trash guards on them so that we can operate in that swift water to help with those situations. And, you know, every couple of years, especially in that part of the world where when it rains and the water rises quickly, it can get pretty dangerous out there pretty quick. You know, our floodwater is a little more stagnant, you know, just based on the topography
0: right.
1: But when you go west and into the elevated portions of our state, it can get pretty gnarly pretty quick. So they're dealing with that this morning. I'm hoping they stay safe. But, you know, they were very responsive and ready to help go get people that may be stranded on the roofs of their car or on the roofs of their houses right now out there.
0: Well, I mean, it is just one of those situations. And it seems like we're getting more and more of these, you know. I mean, yeah, look, everybody loves to go. Look, I love Current River. I love the Jack's Fork River. I know a lot of people that go over, you know, to the Castor River. And of course, you know, that's kind of where we're talking about the area right now that seems to be the, but all these rivers are going to end up, you know, one dumps to the next and so on. Man, it would be hard for me to leave a camper over there anymore, Nick, unless it was up on high ground.
1: Right.
0: You know, everybody wants, you know, it's like, I want beachfront property until the hurricane comes. That's bad news, you know? And it's the same thing with this. It just seems like we're getting more and more of these. I mean, let's face it. Cape this summer already has had two or three big flood events.
1: Yes.
0: And we're not done with this. So, you know, again.
1: And they had water rescues right there in town, in Cape Girardeau. I know of a couple, not any that our staff responded to, but still yet, you know. And we've been called to those situations, even in more urban areas like Cape Girardeau, Jackson. So, you know, for us, you know, we're kind of the public safety officer off the beaten path, and we've got the specialty equipment. And that's where, you know, a lot of times, you know, you call 911, you talk to your sheriff's office, you talk to your municipalities. They have resources, but sometimes they need a tap on us because we have the four-wheel drive truck, we've got the boats, we have the specialized training and equipment that we can really be the support that they need in those situations. So it's really important that we have it. It's important that we support Highway Patrol with those efforts. I'm super hopeful that everybody stays safe out there with those operations. I know the water's coming up quick over there. Some of the major roads already have a lot of water over the top of them. So that's the thing. Like what I tell folks, you know, and I do a lot of our water safety training in our Conservation Agent Academy, that the water will always win. Like you drive into, swift water, low water crossings this time of the year, hoping it's not deep enough to get across there. It's just, it's a really bad move. It can turn into a dangerous situation pretty quick.
0: Oh, in seconds.
1: Yes, absolutely. So it's just not worth it to enter that type of water this time of the year. And hopefully folks will heed that. And especially that big area, kind of what I call our Ozark region, that folks just don't chance it today, because it's going to be pretty gnarly.
0: And the other part of this, you know, we're talking about the flash flooding, but now we're going to be talking about lakes like Wapapello and others are going to see a rise. Mm-hmm. You're going to have a lot of trash.
1: Yep.
0: This is the time of year that people like to get out on their jet skis. They like to water ski. They like to tube or whatever. You might want to take a bit and let these lakes calm down, because the last thing you want to do is drag somebody over a treetop that's floating in the water. You just need to err on the side of caution. Look, I get it. You want to go have fun. You want to, you know, burn up the waterways. But Mother Nature has kind of thrown a curveball here, and it's going to take a little bit for it to calm down.
1: Yeah, a lot of people don't realize that really all these reservoirs that are around here, whether it's Missouri, Tennessee, Kentucky, I mean, they're extensions of rivers, right?
0: That's right.
1: You know, you've got headwaters flowing into it. You know, they're dammed up. There's still outflow. But point being is that treetops, trash, debris, it's all running into that river, especially when these flooding conditions occur. So, yeah, it may be sunny here in a couple of days and a great opportunity to get out on the water and recreate and jet ski and water ski and all that good stuff. But you're 100% right. It's just going to be full of trash and debris for a period of time. Water's going to be churned up and turbid, you know. So until that water starts to recede, you really want to use caution if you're going to get out there in these conditions, because, yeah, you could do that type of thing and get hurt. And then, you're leaning on personnel to come get you. And that's what's tough in these situations, is that you can plan and predict, but ultimately, you know, there's only so many boats that are capable of being utilized in those conditions.
0: Sure, absolutely.
1: So, you know, we had an extended drive to go get ours that didn't respond to an area that may be an hour away from there. Same with the Missouri State Highway Patrol, you know, so like these rescues and emergency situations on water are way trickier and way more, they have way more variables than somebody just getting hurt on the highway, that type of thing. So,
0: well, and the other thing too, and we talk about this, it doesn't matter if it's a hunting, fishing, recreating type of situation. You need to be mindful of changing weather conditions.
1: Yeah.
0: A lot of people just go out, and I mean, look, I get, you've got your weather app, quit looking at it. look at the real-time radar. Don't look at a SIMRAD, as I call them, the simulated radars that are, you know, oh, well, 6 hours from now, it says it's going to be 22. You know, no, stop. Look at real-time radar. But, you know, if it starts storming, you need to have some way of real-time information coming your way. So when the flood warnings are being issued and when you see these storms coming, I mean, we see this all the time. People get caught out on a lake. They wait till the last minute as a storm comes in, and then all of a sudden it's lightning, it's thunder, and here's 50-mile-an-hour winds, and they get themselves in a pickle.
1: Yep.
0: And it can happen. Look, as somebody that duck hunts, you know, I've done it, and then it's like, oh, boy. You know, I would have been smarter to go home.
1: Yeah, multiple times when I was the agent down here, I had to respond to Ten Mile Pond. But, you know, when the water would get up and then a storm would roll in, I've had younger hunters go out there with just an electric motor. Well, you try to get across an extension of water with high chop with just an electric motor. It's just.
0: And you're probably overloaded in your boat already.
1: 100%. So the more than once I've had to go in the dark with a large enough boat with a 115 horse motor, 200 horse motor, where I can absolutely get to them in those situations. But that's a good example of you're not prepared for if things go bad. And that's when it goes bad, in my opinion, is when the water is up and you got these flood conditions. It just adds another layer of things that could go wrong, in my opinion. So, it's just
0: almost logarithmic.
1: I think the takeaway is, like, you should be prepared for, like, okay, if the worst conditions pop up, what's the plan here? Mm-hmm. You know, do I have a sufficient PFDs? Do I have a place that I can, you know, extract myself to quickly? You know, what's the closest boat ramp? What's the closest place I can get shelter? Do I have first aid supplies? Do I have water and some snacks that'll hold me over if I get stranded somewhere for a period of time? Mm-hmm. Do I have a backup phone, you know, charge pack? You know, those are the types of things you should be thinking about when you do these outdoor excursions, or just, you know, in life. I think that's a pretty good.
0: It's pretty
1: good advice to live by if you're going to be going somewhere and you got your family with you, and you need to take care of them, just to have that plan in place.
0: Well, you know, so many people are going to be camping and doing all these types of things. You know, I want to take a hike, or I want to do this. And let's say, okay, let's take the hills, and you go in and you start on a low area. You're walking along a creek, and then all of a sudden, you know, you go up on a hilltop, and then the storm hits.
1: Yeah.
0: And there you are, and then it starts pouring buckets like we've seen.
1: Yeah.
0: And then the next thing you know, you're trying to come back down the trail, and that little creek that you crossed a while ago is, you know,
1: Whitewater River.
0: Yeah, it's, you know, these are the things you need to know. You need to be aware of what's happening, what could happen, and just don't take

0: some bias have to go in the water, because now you're potentially creating a dangerous situation for two people. Now you hope it works out, but sure. Again, if you've got some tools available to you, some safety equipment available to you, maybe that, that helps you out when things go really, really bad. So,
1: which we hope they don't, but yeah.
0: But it's, yeah, that's kind of the, that's, you know, I've been around the Army Corps of Engineers enough and sat through those PFD talks, and that's what they drive home to you is those are your options, and then your very last option is the go option. Well, we as conservation agents and law enforcement personnel, you know, we're always the go option, but we've got the specialized equipment. We've got the specialized training. We're going to be able to evaluate the situation, use those skills and techniques that we learned to figure out how we can try to safely extract people out of those situations. And the officers that live out there, they see it relatively often, you know, usually at least once a year, if not every couple of years. And the last time I can remember was 2 years ago. There was some heavy flooding around Piedmont, and I had two officers that were very involved in some water rescues out there. So, you know, unique training. A lot of people don't think that we do it, but, you know, like I said,
1: here it is.
0: We are, we're public safety officers in our community. We care deeply about our communities, and we're there to help if we can. So
1: it's good talk.
0: Yeah, man. Good to see you.
1: It's good to see
0: be
1: you.
0: Back down here.
1: It's good to see you always.
0: I'll try to stop in every once in a while.
1: So. Okay. You're more than welcome.
0: Thank you.
1: All right. That is Agent Mother's Head with the Missouri Department of Conservation. Folks, that is our Conservation Corner on this Friday, and you're listening to Just Another Morning Show.
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0: operator. Jim Croce on KYMO. 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Okay. Well, to say it's a bit moist out there on this Friday would be an understatement. But right now, at least, the rain is starting to move out of most of the area. Steve McFeeters joining us now here on The Beat. Good morning, Steve.
1: Good morning, Reed. It's been a long time since we've had this kind of pattern in July. I can see it lasting for a day or two, but it's kind of been the norm, it seems like, this year. I guess our drought is over. Have you and Joe Crane said the drought is over yet?
0: You know, yeah, it is amazing that 4 or 5 weeks ago-ish, you know, we were still talking about the rainfall deficits coming out of the winter into the spring and the dry and, you know, trying to get, you know, some rain in here and exceptional drought this and whatever. And now all of a sudden, especially here over the last week or so, it has been several days of deluged rains. Some places last night getting up to 10 inches of rain. I'm seeing a lot of 4 to 6, 6 to 8 in some areas around here. Some areas maybe a little bit less than that. But the bottom line is, I'd say that overall, the latest drought monitor from a day or so ago was much better. I'm going to say it's going to get even a little bit better the next round or two that we go. Far from dry right now.
1: It seems like over here in the last 24 hours, maybe had 3 to 4 inches.
0: Every bit of it.
1: You've had, I saw some a little under 4 and a little over 4, so it's really, really been something to watch. And, when it rains that much and that, one business this morning, I know the employees were coming in too. And at the back door, there was a snake trying to get in too. So
0: nice.
1: It can cause all kinds of issues, not to mention cancellations of events and things. But we'll have to see whether we can do music in the park tonight. It picks back up with Dirt Road Express. Looking at that forecast, that time of day is kind of ripe for another front to come through, is it not?
0: We're watching another area. This is a situation where you've got a frontal boundary that's kind of draped here across the area. You've got several impulses that are kind of moving along that frontal boundary. And hence, you get a battleground. You've got a lot of very moist air. You've got a lot of instability, if you will, in addition to that. And then, you start building. Like last night, the situation was, for lack of a better term, they call it back building. So you started seeing, cool air and then warm, moist air kind of, moving in the void behind and la, la, la, la, la. And it ended up a training situation, which we kind of thought would happen. Hence, that's why the flood watch was issued. And we're not done. There are still in the forecast a couple of other impulses to deal with over the next, 36 to 48 hours. The bigger chances will be later today again and then through tomorrow. But it's just one of those hard to pinpoint a time. But, right now I've been looking back to the north and west, and I mentioned this a while ago. You get back up north and west of here, this area this morning is moving out, but another area may be moving in. You look over, I'm actually dialing up the radar as we speak. There is some pretty good thunderstorms out there west of Rolla, and they're all kind of moving to the southeast. Bigger areas of rain up towards Jeff City, Sedalia, west of Columbia. So, we're probably not done with at least some activity in the region later today And then again tonight and tomorrow, and maybe even some isolated Sunday.
1: I guess that's true. If you're on one of your beautiful Ozark rivers in some of those counties, I don't think you're going to be floating today.
0: No, some of those places, this might not be the weekend that you're going to be floating anywhere up there, especially along the Castor, maybe the Black, St. Francis, any of those types of rivers. I don't know how bad it was. I don't think it was horrible further west, you know, Van Buren way or whatever. That being said, rain up north will affect the Jack's Fork and current rivers. So,
1: oh, my goodness.
0: You might want to, my advice, if you're heading that way or have plans to head that way, I'd call ahead and find out what the situation is.
1: And they can shut the river down too, you know.
0: Oh, sure they can.
1: You know, it's if you've ever been on the current river, which my grandparents were from Donovan, my mom and dad grew up. So I became a river rat. And I couldn't climb to the top of the trees barefooted and jump off like the locals could, but a love for the river also comes a lot of respect for it, because it can come up in a hurry and take anything in its path away. So everybody be safe over there. And also, we're looking at our friends up there with the Scott County Balloon and Summer Fest. Last night got off to a start. You know, we had those rains come in. They're going to open again today at 4:00. They'll open at 11:00 on Saturday and Sunday. So hopefully weather will cooperate where they can get a lot of people in there, because they really did a great job setting that up. That's got the feel of a big fair to it.
0: It really does. And, you know, was looking, somebody was, it was yesterday I was looking at it. I think they were on a Ferris wheel and they were kind of looking over the grounds. And I mean, it really looked great. You know, it's a shame that maybe some rain, you know, kind of dampened things, but don't let it deter you. Just kind of watch and see what's happening, you know, with the weather. Get out there. You've got all weekend to get there and check it out. And there's just a lot of good that's going to be happening at the Benton Speedway.
1: Yeah, I think that huge Ferris wheel, somebody said at the top's 107 feet. That's higher than the tethered rides with the balloons. But it's got a great view. They've done a great job. And we know they've put a ton of effort into it. And normally in July, you wouldn't be dealing with this much rain, although never say never around here when it comes to the weather.
0: No, you can never. Mother Nature is always 2 weeks away. And, you know, we say this, we're 2 weeks away from a flood. We're 2 weeks away from a drought in this part of the world. And, it's definitely been a dynamic weather situation over the last, last little while. As a matter of fact, I want to pass this along real quick about the weather. The Weather Service has declared a flash flood emergency for Northwest Iron County, Southern Iron County, Northeast Reynolds County, and points kind of in between Lesterville, out towards Annapolis. The area includes Johnson Shut-In State Park, Tomsock Mountain State Park. And then I caught a report coming out of KFVS 12 that there are reports of campers stuck in trees in those areas around Reynolds County, Northeast Reynolds County, Iron County, and some of those areas. So, again, just be advised of what's going on in that part of the world this morning.
1: Yeah, I think Johnson Shut-Ins, they know what it's like to be washed away from not a natural disaster, but, you know, that water can come up in a hurry. But that new Johnson Shut-Ins Park is a phenomenal place. And if the water, if they're getting up in the trees, you can only imagine, Reed, what that would be like to be up there right now.
0: I can't imagine. And for all of those that are out there, you know, doing the work, and, you know, we talked just a moment ago here, this past hour with Andrew Mothershead with the Department of Conservation. Some of the Department of Conservation employees are out there helping. They were asked, you know, to come help. There's been mutual aid that's been called out for some of this these problems that are going on. And again, the unfortunate consequences, we're not done with chances of rain, at least until about Sunday or Monday. So it could make a bad situation a little bit worse. Not to mention, look, we're talking about all this. We're not talking about for the farmers. Man, they got to be just, you're just shaking their heads about, you know, flooded crops. And it doesn't matter what the crop is. Corn, soybeans, doesn't matter right now. Some crops are underwater all across our region this morning.
1: Well, you know, the late bean crop had a pretty good wheat crop for sure. That late bean crop last year, it was so dry, it didn't come up as well as it should have, whether you irrigate it or not. And now it could be trampled by the excess, you know, water on the fields. And, you know, it's been a tough couple of years, but let's hope for the best. Hopefully it'll dry out after this round is over. It still makes some good crops for corn and beans. But, yeah, it's tough, you know, when you get this much rain in this short of time. But we'll be keeping an eye on that, too. Over on our chamber side, our friends at Sykes and Regional Chamber, got several important things coming up. One, this morning they have their young leadership class. If you're part of that, you want to attend that. It's the first Friday coffee. They got it scheduled on the 10th, which is today, by the way, 9:30 at the new Fairfield and Townhouse Suites, the new hotel across from the Hampton Inn. They've got a nice little food bar and stuff in there. And so if you're 40-ish or under, want to network with other people in the business service community, just go out there this morning at 9:30, and they'll welcome you. You get to meet some other people, and you'll get some free goodies. That's one thing. Next week, Reed, there is a membership luncheon and a candidate forum. Next Thursday, we'll be talking to Taylor about that and some other things going on with the chamber. The candidate forum will not address the amendment issues. It'll be for local and county candidates running for office. And there are a few races, not as many as there will be in the general. But that will be in an update on the chamber. They've got some changes coming. And put down the 24th because that's going to be our last official interview with our friend Kathy Medley.
0: That's right.
1: And we, you know what she means to all of us in the kind of work that she's done. I can't imagine our tourism being where it is without Kathy's golden touch.
0: Her impact will be felt for many, many, many, many, many, many years. She will be missed, but you know what? What is it? Good job. That's as simple as I can put it. Good job. And congratulations on your retirement. Because you did it. You did it well. And talk about someone that just kind of like, you know, sits back and so quiet about it.
1: Yep.
0: Diligent with
1: what, quiet.
0: Yeah. You know, diligent with what she has done, what she continues to do, but quiet about it. You know, nothing ostentatious or anything about it. And just, I owe her many thanks for, you know, things here and with the station and always being a friend to KYMO. And it's been a pleasure working with her over the years, but she will be missed. She will be missed.
1: Yeah. I think they're having a drive-by for the day before on the 23rd, and I was told no speeches. I said, you better get some masking tape then. She just needs to, like you say, right off from the sunset, job well done. It's going to be hard to find somebody like that, but they will.
0: Yeah, with Marcy and Taylor and the rest of the crew, you know, we're coming up on, you know, a busy, busy time here over the next month or so as, you know, all the preparations are getting made for the, you know, the rodeo. But Kathy Medley, job well done. You're one of a kind, lady, and we love you.
1: 24th, she'll be on with us. And Sarah Ezell, the Booty Hill Progress representative from New Madrid County, she's kind of keeping an eye on the Mag 7 reopening, what that will entail. You know, are they going to start hiring people? It would take a lot of people to get that thing ready to go. Because in the news release earlier this week, it said they would do potline one, get it started by the end of the year, and then potline two. And there's a lot of other things that go into that. They had 400 employees before they shut down in January of 2024. And some people are a little skeptical, you know. But right now, the aluminum price is good. The tariffs made them even better. We still need to produce aluminum in our national security interest. And it looks like it's going to happen. So she'll keep us up to date on that. That's a story we need to follow. And the other, I guess, big story in this upcoming election is Amendment 4 and 5, especially 5, which eliminates the state income tax. The legislature has then up to 5 years to come up with a formula so that they have to make up for that revenue. And next Tuesday, Representative David Dolan, I think Jamie Berger, and others will be at the American Legion at 12 noon on the 16th. And they're going to be talking about, the 14th. The 16th is a chamber luncheon at Carson's. The 14th is at the American Legion. And they're going to be explaining why they think this is good for Missouri. Now, if you eliminate billions of dollars in tax revenue coming in, you have to replace it with something. And Reed, if you look to Tennessee, which is our neighboring state, and there's no doubt Tennessee's doing great. Nashville area, Knoxville area, just about anywhere you go in Tennessee, things are going well. But what people are interested in is knowing what services could be generally taxed if you didn't have a state income tax. And in Tennessee, if you look at that, you know, like repair, installation, maintenance services, telecommunication, cleaning, laundry services, there's a whole list of things which would now be taxable. In other words, you have an electrician come to your home or a plumber and they give you a bill, they may have to add a tax onto that, and other service businesses may have to do the same, which could end up, according to Missouri Budget Project, the group that opposes this, that could actually eliminate the state income tax, and you might actually be paying more overall in general services, because there are many things that are not now taxed that will be taxed if this amendment passes. And we've got our elected officials to explain to us why they think it's going to be done in a good way to where everybody ends up paying less. And it's really confusing right now.
0: You think?
1: Yeah.
0: Well, we look forward to that, and hopefully we can get some clarity in that. And,
1: I think the August primary could draw up to 40% of registered voters.
0: Well, we can only hope.
1: Typically, it's only about 25%, but there's a lot to learn about this.
0: And, sure.
1: And it's really going to be coming in focus the next few weeks.
0: Well, we'll keep an eye on it. We'll talk about all these things. And, Steve, have a great weekend. Stay dry. We'll talk with you again on Tuesday of next week.
1: All right. Thank you, Reed. Appreciate it.
0: That is Steve McPheeters, folks, and that is McPheeters Beat on a Friday, brought to you by ProPest. 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

0: clock on what's been a very wet Friday so far. I'm Reed Howell. This is Just Another Morning Show.
1: Tonight, what heights we'll hit. The show is here.
0: Coming up, we're going to have the latest in your River Delta weather. Also, today's episode of What's Working with Cam Marston. Right now, it's music from the Steve Miller Band on Classic KYMO.

0: Jacob Dylan, son of Bob, and the Wallflowers. One headlight here at KYMO. To say that it's rained would be kind of the understatement of the century. Heavy thunderstorms yesterday afternoon with heavy winds caused damage throughout southeast Missouri and into western Kentucky and the surrounding states as well, southern Illinois. And then the spigot got left on. Heavy thunderstorms overnight last night, dumping several inches of rain all across the KYMO listening area. And we're not done yet. No, we're not. Still more chances for showers and storms later today, tonight, maybe even lasting into the weekend as well. I'll have the latest forecast for you next, brought to you by Ranky Yellow Gold.
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0: We may get a few breaks in the clouds and a little sun here and there, and we're going to warm into the 80s today with that isolated shower thunderstorm chance coming back into play, especially later this afternoon into the evening and overnight. We'll be in the 70s tonight, rain and thunderstorms, some of which could be on the stronger side with heavy rain are possible. Isolated shower and storm chances tomorrow afternoon again. Isolated to widely scattered late afternoon into the evening and overnight Saturday night, lingering into the first part of Sunday. Highs tomorrow in the mid-80s, lows to near, we'll say around 70 or so Saturday night, mid-80s for highs on Sunday. Maybe, just maybe, starting Monday into next week, we start to dry out just a little bit. 75 right now at KYMO. 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July 9th through the 12th. Don't miss this. 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

0: That's the Stones here. A little heartbreaker on KYMO. I don't know about the Music in the Park summer concert series for tonight. Right now, I would say it's still on, but you might want to check your social media for tonight. Now, if the show, and the show must go on, but if it does go on and Mother Nature cooperates, it'll be Dirt Road Express on the stage at American Legion Park. Again, all this brought to you by Historic Downtown Sykeston. Again, you can check out their Facebook page and others just in case weather delays and or has something to do with it. Good morning, Tom.
1: Hello, boys and girls.
0: What's going on with you?
1: Today's word is water. Can you say that?
0: There's plenty of that. I imagine you saw quite a few flooded fields and other things on your way.
1: Yeah, not as bad as I've ever seen.
0: Oh, sure.
1: At least, you know, coming down 105, you know, the ditches on each side of the road are full.
0: Sure.
1: If you look down the rows of crops, water.
0: Sure.
1: So, you know, they're obviously a concern there. You've already talked about it.
0: Cape Jackson area, all the creeks and stuff are full and running. And
1: yeah, I didn't really pass anything that I could really look at. I will tell you that the diversion channel is out of its inner banks. And there's a lot of debris floating down it this morning. So obvious, anything up north, Castor River is kind of what starts the diversion channel.
0: Sure.
1: So,
0: and they're having problems there.
1: Anything from that this way, yeah, and I think the bigger problem is actually the Black River today.
0: That was one, but up around Johnson's Shut-Ins.
1: That's black.
0: And that's some black other river. Areas that they were talking about, Reynolds, Madison, Iron, up that way.
1: Black Current, Jack Fork, all of those.
0: All those. It seems that that little particular area, in particular, flash flood emergency, campers and trees.
1: Now, I will say that back in the day, my brother and his wife got into a canoe in Jackson City Park in Hubble Creek when it was like this and floated all the way down to Gordonville.
0: Well, all right then. Probably
1: I wouldn't recommend that, though.
0: No, but at least he can say he did it, right?

0: And my buddy looked at me and went, "You ready, Roy?" And he threw it in reverse, and there we went, right back down all the way in reverse.
1: Whee!
0: Whipped it around, and the guy, as he crossed, he stopped, and he hung out the door of the tractor, and he goes, "I'd have never thought I'd have seen that, but good job," and there you go.
2: I drove backwards from Cape to Jackson once.
0: Transmission problems?
2: Yes, exactly. You hit that one right on the head. I had a 76 LT Rally Sport Camaro back in the day, and it was a beautiful car. But one of the things that I did to it is I put a transmission shifter kit. You change some of the balls and stuff in the automatic transmission, everything. Well, if you do that and you also raise the rear end of the car with like air shocks or something like that, I'm telling you, this thing looked really good. But the payoff was not good at the end of that because it changes all of the balances and everything in the transmission. All forward gears were out, but I still had reverse. It's like, I'm not dead in the water yet. I can go. Backwards, but I can go.
0: And if I get stopped, well, we'll just go from there.
2: I'll tell him what happened. It. Yeah.
0: Glad you stopped by.
2: Thanks.
0: All right. So that is Tom Collins in. And, of course, you'll hear Tom Collins tomorrow night, Saturday night, here on Classic KYMO. We'll take a break. Coming back, let's see here. Ooh, music from Supertramp, The Police, and something from Sammy Hagar all on the way.
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I want to take you back right now to January 6, 1982. Sammy Hagar had released the album Standing Hampton. On that album, he had a couple of popular songs. One of them was I'll Fall in Love Again. There's Only One Way to Rock. You remember that one. And this one. It made it to number 35 on the mainstream rock charts. Babies on Fire. Sammy Hagar on your morning jams. Just Another Morning Show.

0: That's Lucas Suzanne Vega here on your Morning Jams, just another morning show. Read with you, check of your River Delta weather. I'll have your update next.
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0: Flood watch remains in effect through tomorrow night. We've got more chances for showers and storms later today, tonight, tomorrow night, and lingering on into Sunday. We'll be in the upper 80s to near 90 this afternoon. Very humid, 72 tonight, upper 80s, mid to upper 80s for highs on Saturday, mid 80s for highs on Sunday. Right now, no rain, and 77 at KYMO. 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
0: 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Okay, that's going to do it for me today. I'm out. Now, tomorrow morning, I'll be back with my fun time playtime, and then we're scheduled to be at the Scott County Balloon Fest Summer Fest from 1 to 4 tomorrow afternoon. In the meantime, remember, be kind to one another. 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

0: 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I'm Chris McIntyre. 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Got big plans for the weekend. 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

The new 98.9 Classic KYMO forecast for the River Delta and River City. Coming mostly sunny today, high near 90. Rain likely tonight, low 73. Here's Crosby, Stills, and Nash and Southern Cross on KYMO.

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0: The new 98.9 Classic KYMO, Howard Jones, with a new song. I'm Chris McIntyre. 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

0: 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I'm Chris McIntyre. Lost lyric today, busted flat in Baton Rouge, waiting for a train. When I'm feeling near as faded as my jeans, Bobby thumbed a diesel down just before it rained. What song is that? It's on the way on 98.9 Classic KYMO.
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0: 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Flood watch in effect through tonight. Mostly sunny today. A high near 90. Rain likely tonight. A low 87. Lost lyric today. Busted flat in Baton Rouge waiting for a train. When I's feeling near as faded as my jeans, Bobby thumbed a diesel down just before it rained. The song from Janis Joplin. Here's me and Bobby McGee on KYMO.
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0: 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I'm Chris McIntyre. From our files of the criminally stupid, 52-year-old Italian accountant was charged with embezzling $120,000 from his firm just so he could feed his Lego habit. Page two, three German women arrested on charges they stole tomatoes, peppers, peaches, apples, and green beans from a store. Oh, and they also stole some underwear, too. River Delta weather on the way on 98.9 Classic KYMO.
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The new 98.9 Classic KYMO forecast of the River Delta and River City. Flood watch through tonight. High today around 90. Rain tonight, low 73. Here's 10cc on 98.9 Classic KYMO.

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0: The new 98.9 Classic KYMO, Creedence Clearwater Revival, and Bad Moon Rising. I'm Chris McIntyre. In food news, a new survey of more than 2,000 U.S. adults released for a National French Fry Day, which is today, finds that Americans are surprisingly serious about their fries, with 60% admitting they've ordered an extra serving just so they wouldn't have to share. Commissioned by Checkers and Rallies, the survey also finds that 82% have picked a fast food restaurant specifically because they were craving its fries. 75% said crispiness is essential. Nearly three quarters think serving soggy fries should be considered a food crime. Yes, I agree. It's also uncovered a generational divide, with older adults caring more about fries being served piping hot, while millennials and Gen Z place a higher priority on bold seasoning. Now, I like mine piping hot, and it's got to have some salt to it. Coming up, we'll check your River Delta weather on 98.9 Classic KYMO.
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The new 98.9 Classic KYMO forecast for the River Delta and River City. Flood watch through tonight. Becoming mostly sunny. We'll see a high close to 90, then rain tonight, a low 73. Here's Train on Classic KYMO.

0: The new 98.9 Classic KYMO Steve Miller Band. That's rocking me. I'm Chris McIntyre. It's time for our Now You Know fun fact of the day. You know those inflatables, dancing tubes you see outside car dealerships? Well, they've only been around since about 1996. They were originally invented as part of the opening ceremonies for the 1996 Olympics in Atlanta. And now you know. Duran Duran, Pearl Jam, and your forecast next.
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The new 98.9 Classic KYMO forecast for the River Delta and River City. Flood watch continues through tonight. High today around 90. Rain tonight, low 73. Right now the Kinks just come dancing on KYMO.

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0: 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I'm Chris McIntyre. 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

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Flood watch continues through tonight with a high around 90 today. Some rain tonight, a low 73. But out sweet, here's Little Willie on 98.9 Classic KYMO.

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Dave Edmonds on the way. Also, Diana Ross right now, Survivor, and High on You. 98.9 Classic KYMO.

0: 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What about me? I'm Chris McIntyre. What's new to view on the big screen this weekend? Got the musical adventure Moana with the Dwayne Johnson. This is a live adaptation of the animated movie. And then got the horror movie Dead Evil Burn. 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

The new 98.9 Classic KYMO forecast for the River Delta and River City. We'll see a high today close to 90. A flood watch continuing through tonight. Rain likely 73 tonight and some rain tomorrow. High 87. Here's the Doors. 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

0: The new 98.9 Classic KYMO, main ingredient that everybody plays the fool. I'm Chris McIntyre. Happy news story today. A Navy veteran from Pensacola is recovering after unexpectedly showing signs of responsiveness days before his planned funeral. 20-year-old Ethan Pursue had been expected to become an organ donor after he was taken off life support, but relatives later noticed him responding to commands. He's now communicating, following commands, and preparing to transfer to a rehabilitation facility as his recovery continues. River Delta weather on the way on 98.9 Classic KYMO.
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The new 98.9 Classic KYMO forecast for the River Delta and River City. Flood watch continues through tonight. High around 90 today and rain tonight, a low 73. 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

0: 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I'm Chris McIntyre, REO Speedwagon, and Philip Bailey with Phil Collins on the way. 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

new 98.9 Classic KYMO forecast of the River Delta and River City. Flood watch continues through tonight. High around 90 today. Rain likely tonight, a low 73. That's going to wrap it up for me. God bless you and your family, and God bless America. There's our Friday fun song, Philip Bailey and Phil Collins and Easy Lover, 98.9 Classic KYMO.

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0: It's Def Leppard on 98.9 Classic KYMO. 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

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Your forecast for the River Delta and the River City. We are under a flood watch until 1 a.m. Sunday morning. Tonight, showers and thunderstorms are expected, lows in the mid-70s. Tomorrow, showers and thunderstorms likely with some heavy rainfall, high 88. And Sunday, showers and thunderstorms in the forecast with a high 84. Here's Brad on Classic KYMO.

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Your forecast for the River Delta and the River City. We're under a flood watch until 1 a.m. Sunday morning. Showers, thunderstorms tonight, lows in the mid-70s. Tomorrow, more rain. Some of these storms could produce heavy rainfall with a high 88. And Sunday, showers likely, maybe a thunderstorm, high 84. Here's George Harrison on KYMO.

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1: Rosetta. 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She thought she was a cleaner, but she was a frying pan. Yeah, the picture. 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Picture the fingers going. 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

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K-Y-M-O. Good afternoon. Thanks for listening while you're working. It's just after 4 o'clock. Huey Lewis in the news coming up and some Paul McCartney and Wings. Here's Level 42, Something About You on KYMO.

0: Paul McCartney and Wings with a little luck on 98.9 Classic KYMO. 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So again, it's going on through Sunday, Scott County Balloon and Summerfest at the Benton Speedway. 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

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Your forecast for the River City and the River Delta. We are under a flood watch until 1 a.m. Sunday morning. Showers, thunderstorms are likely tonight, low about 74. Showers and thunderstorms tomorrow with some heavy rainfall, high 88. And showers, thunderstorms tomorrow night with a low 70. And on Sunday, you guessed it, showers and thunderstorms, high about 84. Here's Eddie Money on KYMO.

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Your forecast for the River Delta and the River City. Flood watch through 1 a.m. Sunday morning. Tonight, showers and thunderstorms, low around 74. Tomorrow, more storms expected with some heavy rainfall, high about 88. And Sunday, showers, maybe a thunderstorm, high 84. 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

old days. It's Chicago on KYMO. Your forecast for the River Delta and the River City. We are under that flood watch until 1 a.m. Sunday morning. Showers and thunderstorms expected tonight, low about 74. Tomorrow, more rain in the forecast. Some of these storms could produce heavy rainfall tomorrow, high about 88. And Sunday, showers likely. Maybe a thunderstorm, highs in the mid-80s. Bay City Rollers on KYMO.

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The Boston Born to Run, classic KYMO, your forecast for the River Delta and the River City. There is a flood watch in effect until 1 a.m. Sunday morning. Tonight, showers and thunderstorms, low around 74. And tomorrow, heavy rainfall is expected, high 88. Looking ahead to Sunday, showers likely, more thunderstorms in the forecast, the high 84. Here's Love and Rockets on classic KYMO.

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Welcome back to the greatest music of all time. Thanks for listening this weekend. It's just after 6. Coming up, 38 Special. And some Robert John after Paula Abdul on Classic KYMO.

0: 98.9 Classic KYMO and Robert John. That is Sad Eyes. And going on now through Sunday, check out the Scott County Balloon and Summerfest at the Benton Speedway. 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A petting zoo, a craft fair, also music, racing, and of course, hot air balloons. So check it out happening through Sunday at the Benton Speedway. 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

The final countdown, it's Europe on KYMO. Your forecast for the River Delta and the River City, there is a flood watch until Sunday, 1 a.m. Showers, thunderstorms tonight, low about 74. Tomorrow, more rain in the forecast. Some of that could be heavy. Storms are expected, high about 88, and some showers and thunderstorms possible on Sunday, with a high 84. Here's Jew Cole on Classic KYMO.

0: The National Weather Service has issued severe thunderstorm watch number 480, effective until midnight Saturday. This watch includes the following counties in Missouri: Butler, Mississippi, New Madrid, Scott, Stoddard, and Wayne. Remember, a severe thunderstorm watch means the conditions are favorable for the development of severe weather, including large hail and damaging winds in and close to the watch area. While severe weather may not be imminent, persons should remain alert for rapidly changing weather conditions and listen for later statements and possible warnings. Stay tuned to NOAA Weather Radio, commercial radio and television outlets, or internet sources for the latest severe weather information. Repeating, severe thunderstorm watch number 480 has been issued until midnight Saturday for the following counties in Missouri: Butler, Mississippi, New Madrid, Scott, Stoddard, and Wayne.
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Tom Petty on KYMO, your River Delta weather and River City weather for this weekend. There is a flood watch in effect until 1 a.m. Sunday morning. Showers and thunderstorms tonight, low 74. Showers and thunderstorms tomorrow. Some of those storms could produce some heavy rainfall, high 88. And Sunday, chance of showers and thunderstorms, high about 84. Have a great weekend. CJ Cruz is next. I'll leave you with Naked Eyes on Classic KYMO. Toodaloo.